0: That's a song called Radio Waves. You're listening to Chaos in Los Angeles, and we've got Billy on the line.
1: Passam neste primeiro espaço, já voltamos para a segunda hora.

I never take anything for granted. 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Baby, you're still the same. You're just as sweet, you're just as beautiful as ever. You know, I'm a little old-fashioned. I guess you could call me a little traditional, because I love things to stay like they are between you and me. And that's one thing that you'll never in your life ever have to worry about me, if I'll ever change towards you, because, baby, I love you. Girl, I love you. Just the way you are.

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And I know it's stupid to be mad about the boy. I'm so ashamed of it, but must admit the

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2: 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Didn't you scream that I had to leave? 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
1: A few questions that I need to know. How you could ever hurt me so. I need to know what I've done wrong.